0: Cidade in Love.
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0: 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I mean, you were really great.
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0: Sensational. Hey, anyone try the fish tonight?
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1: Top 10 Mix.
2: 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Número 7.
1: Julia Michaels, Scissors, featuring Mary Morris.